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Hey, it's Michelle from the Wolf Wake Up Crew. Coming up Monday morning, we'll have more chances for you to tap that app. Final week to get in on seeing Chris Stapleton at Fenway Park for our Country Nights and VIP Lights Tour. 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
2: He's a ranch hand in a pinch, man. 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

Hey, it's Michelle from the Wolf Wake Up Crew. 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

0: Another night of free live country with 99.9 The Wolf at Eric's Church in Windham is coming up soon, but with a twist. 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And Henry Lowry. 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And Eric's Church is raffling off a pair of Chris Stapleton tickets at Fenway Park. 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

back in the Saddle Lawn Cafe, Nashville. I am Jody Vallon. A little update from Scotty McCreary on the family. Ollie is about to turn 1 year old. That happens on September 18th. He's close to walking. We'll see how he does. Here's John Party. It's Boots Off on Cafe Nashville.

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Jason Aldean and Carrie Underwood on Cafe Nashville. I am Jody Vallon. So the Ugandan government now officially declaring the last Saturday of every month a mandatory national cleaning day from 7 to 10 to combat the preventive illnesses and diseases like malaria and cholera, that kind of stuff. Now, it's a good reason, but a national mandatory day with actual punishments. The security forces will come in your house and arrest you. Wow. Tyler Nance keeps me sane on Cafe Nashville.

0: Taylor Nance, sponsored by Acondo Records on Cafe Nashville. That keeps me sane. I'm Jody Van Allen. All right, Jody B, big stars with a surprise visit.
1: Yeah, this is out in L.A., so more specifically, the Hollywood Forever Cemetery in Los Angeles.
0: Okay.
1: And it is a world-famous cemetery, and they do have movie screenings there sometimes.
0: Really? That's kind of weird.
1: So over the weekend, they were screening Practical Magic.
0: Oh.
1: And Sandra Bullock and Nicole Kidman actually showed up.
0: That's cool.
1: Have a new movie, the sequel to that one, Practical Magic 2, that is coming out in September.
0: That is awesome. And first of all, it's weird that they're doing a movie in a cemetery. And
1: I think that is a really unique place.
0: Yeah, but would you want to go see something there?
1: I think I would.
0: Yeah?
1: Because there are so many stories that come out of that place.
0: Okay, I got it.
1: So yeah, I think I would. That's actually low-key on my bucket list.
0: Okay, well, there you go. Now I know. So there you go. That's where we're doing our anniversary trip. We're going to go watch a horror movie or something. Here's Bailey Zimmerman, Chevy Silverado on Cafe Nashville. Horror movie in a cemetery. I like that idea.

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0: Hey, what's up, guys? This is Jason Aldean, and my new album, Songs About Us, is out now. My new album is about the highs, the lows, and all the moments in between. 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
1: 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Blake Shelton, Let Him In Anyway. I don't ever want to never see him again, and I know the only way to get it is through you. This song is about redemption, even when there's not a clear path. Being Lord, it ain't my place. Could you let him in anyway? New music from Blake Shelton. Let Him In Anyway. 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

0: That's Jelly Roll on Cafe Nashville. I am Jody Vallon. So if you want to play a guitar like the one Eric Church has been taking on tour the past couple of years, well, Gibson is now recreating that for you. Gibson Eric Church Hummingbird Dark. Man, it's pretty too. Here's Hardy with Eric Church, Morgan Wallen, and Tim McGraw. MacArthur on Cafe Nashville.
1: My name's John MacArthur, and I work this dirt.

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0: What time zone am I on? What country am I in?
1: It doesn't matter. It's 5 o'clock somewhere.
0: It's always on 5 in Margaritaville, come to think of it.
1: Yeah, I heard that.
0: You've been there, haven't you?
1: Yes, sir.
0: I've seen your boat there.
1: I've been to Margaritaville a few times.
0: All right. Well, that's good.
1: Stumble my way back.
0: Okay. Well, we just want to make sure you can keep it between the navigational beacons.
1: Between the buoys. I got it.
0: All right. Well, it's 5 o'clock. Let's go somewhere.
1: I'm ready. Crank it up.
0: Let's get out of here.
1: I'm gone.

0: Alan Jackson with Jimmy Buffett on Cafe Nashville. I'm Jody Fallon. Here's an obvious thing for you. The uses of checks declining sharply in the United States. Yeah, people just don't use them anymore for big purchases. Maybe every now and then, right? 42.6 billion checks written back in 2000. That's 150 checks per American. In 2024, 9.2 billion, only about 27 per person. Here's Chris Jansen, Fight for a Girl on Cafe Nashville, sponsored by Harp at 60 Records.
1: Yeah, I've been sitting around, playing them haggard sounds, running them memories up, take me back to a square body truck. All my buddies all circled around, in an old city parking lot, and we thought we had it all,

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Maybe that's just how I see. 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I don't mind throwing a few hands when push comes to shove. A real man, he'll fight.

0: 360 Records, Chris Jansen. That's Fine for a Girl on Cafe Nashville. I am Jody Vallon. You know, Jody B, sometimes I need a lot of coffee to get going.
1: You need a lot of coffee all the time.
0: I do, yes.
1: You are a coffee lover. But I will tell you, this is a big order, okay, even for you. But Dunkin', now back in the spring in select markets, they were testing out this 48-ounce ice bucket, right? Ice coffee bucket.
0: That's a lot.
1: That's a lot. And apparently it went well, and they are bringing them back nationwide on August 7th, of course, for a limited time. Now, the buckets, they're pretty affordable as far as 48 ounces of coffee go. They're $12.99.
0: Okay.
1: And you can also get refreshers, too. But I'm just wondering, do they come with a ladle so that you can share? Because you're right, 48 ounces of iced coffee is a lot.
0: Yeah, a couple of straws at least, right?
1: You might need three or four. Yeah.
0: That's a lot of coffee, but you know what? And you will know if you meet somebody who's had one.
1: If you see somebody that's just kind of buzzing like a live wire,
0: yeah, definitely
1: they probably went to Dunkin'.
0: Jason Aldean, Cafe Nashville.

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two artists you think are really ready for the world, you know, talking about Wembley Stadium and all kinds of stuff like that. She says two people she thinks are ready. Shaboozy, I get it. She likes him a lot. And Ella Langley, I have to agree. Here's Love and Life Again, the latest from Ella on Cafe Nashville.

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0: Kevin Nash. Well, I'm Jody Van Allen talking with Lauren Elena about her new album. Now, what are the topics that you're discussing?
1: It represents all different times in my life. Like when I was growing up back home in Georgia and when I got my first heartbreak and when I broke a few hearts in a row and where I am now. So it kind of is an all-encompassing album. So I think a lot of people are going to expect me to only be doing like love songs and songs about my daughter. And I have those moments, but that is not what the album is.
0: All My Exes on Cafe Nashville. Another

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1: Consider this one the newest little wolfie in the den. 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

Jason Aldean on Cafe Nashville. I am Jody Vallon. So there's a really good chance that household cleaning robot you have, yeah, is Chinese. 70% of them are made in China. Roborock is, of course, the biggest player with 27% of the market. Carly Pierce with Riley Green. If I don't leave, I'm going to stay. Sponsored by Broken Bow Records on Cafe Nashville. Two more

0: Brought to you by Broken Bow Records, Carly Pierce with Riley Green. If I don't leave, I'm going to stay. I'm Jody Van Allen. All right, Jody B. The big box office of the weekend went to Spider-Man.
1: It did. And with great power, we know, comes great responsibility and also lots of ticket sales. We're talking about the second biggest box office in history.
0: Wow.
1: And it was at $355 million. That is domestically worldwide. I think they're up a lot
0: higher
1: sure than
0: are.
1: That.
0: Yeah, we had a friend of ours, their son went because of the star in the movie. He has a crush on her.
1: So Zendaya?
0: That's the only reason he went to see the movie. So there you go. I mean, it is what it is, right? I mean, I think it's fantastic. And look, obviously that's a lot of money and that's why she's in it.
1: It's so also Marvel, right?
0: Right, exactly. And I'm sure we'll see a lot more of Spider-Man, and these numbers are going to keep on climbing.
1: Oh, it's going to be huge.
0: Yeah, I love it. I'm going to go see it. Here's Ella Langley with Morgan Wallen. 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

0: Live Like You Were Dying. Tim McGraw on Cafe Nashville. I am Jody Van Allen. I was talking with Graylin James. As a new artist, was there a life-changing performance for you?
1: I played at college when I was 14. They sucked me into like a frat party kind of thing. And it was the first time I played Sweet Home Alabama. I just learned how to play on guitar. And I was like, oh my gosh, this is what it's supposed to look like. This is what it feels like. It changed my life. And I was like, okay, this is what I want to do. Absolutely.
0: At 14, wow. A frat party. Graylin James, Water at a Wedding on Cafe Nashville.
2: 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And in the middle of y'all.

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Kevin Ashwell. I'm Jody Vallon. So Zach John King is going to be on hand to present the ACM Studio Recording and Industry Awards portion of the ACM Honors. All the details on that in our news section at Cafe.

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1: Consider this one the newest little wolfie in the den. 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

on Cafe Nashville. I am Jody Van Ellen. So $192 billion a year in U.S. healthcare costs is caused by inadequate physical activity, according to the CDC. Yeah, and that pretty much underscores that we need to get moving, right? Small changes can scale an enormous financial benefit. Here's Alexandra Kay, straight for the heart on Cafe Nashville, sponsored by Wheelhouse Records. Where do you

0: Alexander K. Straight for the Heart, sponsored by Will House Records on Cafe Nashville. I am Jody Van Allen. All right, Jody B., let's talk Vin Diesel.
1: Yeah, so he's been around for a long time. We know that. In fact, the Fast and the Furious is actually celebrating their 25th anniversary. If that doesn't make you feel old,
0: wow,
1: I don't know what will.
0: That's crazy, yeah.
1: So the Fast and the Furious came out in 2001, and Vin actually sat down and kind of updated everybody with what's going on with the final installment in the franchise. It's called Fast Forever. It's the 11th film.
0: Jeez.
1: And he said that the script was so good that it brought him to tears.
0: Wow, that's something else. What's your favorite Vin Diesel role? Do you have one?
1: Groot.
0: Yeah, mine too.
1: I don't know. I like that first Triple X.
0: I agree with
1: that
0: you.
1: Movie was a lot of fun.
0: Yeah, I agree. But still, I am Groot. I mean, I am Groot.
1: You are Groot.
0: I am Groot. Bailey Zimmerman. He's Groot. Here's Chevy Silverado on Cafe Nashville.

0: This is Cafe Nashville.
1: Hey, y'all, it's Brantley Gilbert. Check out my new song, Good Damn.
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Jim McGraw on Cafe Nashville. I'm Jody Valance of Carly Pierce, Megan Maroney, Parker McCollum, and more scheduled to perform at the 19th ACM Honors. That happens on August 19th, the Pinnacle here in Nashville. Dylan Scott scheduled to perform. He'll be there. And, of course, they're going to honor Dolly Parton with the ACM Poets Award. Girl,

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Ahead of Ed Live, Thomas Redd with Jordan Davis on Cafe Nashville. I am Jody Vallon. So Bailey Zimmerman now canceling 10 planned international tour dates in late August and mid-September, saying he's scrapping the tour dates because he needs to focus on important family matters. We wish him the best. Here's John Morgan. It's Kid Myself on Cafe Nashville. We young.

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1: Consider this one the newest little Wolfie in the den. 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

Gary Underwood on Cafe Nashville. I am Jody Fallon. Well, there's a school district in upstate New York now pausing their plans to deploy an AI-powered humanoid robot in the classroom due to concerns from the state education officials and teachers and local residents about that, whole data privacy thing. That's an important aspect. Here's Nate Smith. It's World on Fire on Cafe Nashville. Girl,

0: Nate Smith, that's World on Fire on Cafe Nashville. I am Jody Fallon. All right, Jody, those small dorm rooms, you got to be careful how much you bring in.
1: That's true. That's true. And right now, the internet is kind of divided because somebody has been, well, a lot of somebodies have been posting that they are renting storage units near their universities, their colleges, right?
0: Okay.
1: And either turning them into regular storage some of the extra stuff they'll need, or walk-in closets. Now, the internet is divided on this because people are like, wait a minute, you know, when you go to college, you're supposed to kind of be a struggling college student, right?
0: Sure, right.
1: So what kind of tax bracket are they in if they're turning these storage units into closets?
0: I think it depends on the size of the storage unit.
1: Right. So yeah. I actually looked up some stuff, and you can get some of these 5x5 or 5x10 storage units for less than $100 a month.
0: Wow,
1: some prices
0: really?
1: Are as low as $27, some are $58. So to me, this is kind of genius.
0: It's not a long-term thing, of course, but I think it's fantastic. A great way to add a little closet space when you really, really, really need
1: it. Not just closet space. If you're looking for somewhere to go study really quiet and want to block out the world, I mean, there's so many applications here.
0: BYU, Luke Holmes is on campus.

0: is Cafe Nashville.
1: Hey, what's up, guys? This is Jason Aldean, and my new album, Songs About Us, is out now. My new album is about the highs, the lows, and all the moments in between. My new album, Songs About Us, is available everywhere now.
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0: From the MB Tractor Weather Center, here's Maine's total weather from Channel 8.
6: A chance for showers, storms, and humidity increase today as temperatures top out into the 70s and southwest winds up to 30 miles per hour. An isolated strong storm will be possible with a few winds capable up to 50 miles per hour. But tonight, showers exit with lower humidity and sunshine returning by Tuesday. Overnight lows will be into the 60s with afternoon highs rebounding to the 80s and 90s as we end out the week on a humid stretch. For Maine's total weather, I'm Emily Pike.
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0: You said you wanted watermelon.
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7: 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They've done it. We now have seedless watermelon.
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9: Come on. Watermelon sugar. It's showtime.
10: Hello. Happy Monday. Soupy, weird, kind of creepy looking outdoors kind of Monday morning start.
11: I just happened to look out the window and I'm like, it looks like the abyss out there. What
10: happened?
11: Yeah,
10: a little bit of a thick pea soup kind of thing going on.
11: You know it.
10: And still sticky, still humid.
11: Yeah.
10: Welcome back. You were
11: Thanks.
10: Not here on Friday. I know recuperating from a most excellent concert.
11: Oh, but I was still up early working. Thanks to my dog, Remy. Hi, Bubba.
10: You
11: little jerk.
10: Oh, no.
11: It's all right. He's my little jerk. I love
10: him.
11: Yeah. Yeah, no. Ella, fantastic. Never mind the show. We were lucky enough to, a couple of radio people got to meet her, and I brought my sister-in-law and my niece to the show with me. My niece is 6. Massive Ella Langley fan to the point, like, my cousin, my sister-in-law, will talk about how she'll walk around the house singing Ella Langley. In fact, I got a text yesterday from them. We have a group chat going. And it was a picture that my niece drew of Ella Langley. And it said, like, choosing Texas. It was the most adorable thing. Anyway, the one thing that I will never forget, and if they would have kicked us out after this, I still would have considered it a win. My niece didn't know that she was going to meet Ella.
10: Uh-huh.
11: So she was very well behaved for, like, a 6-year-old.
10: Yeah.
11: She did great. But we're in this little room and we're waiting and she's getting impatient and she's like, can we go? Can we leave? I want to leave. I want to go. And I bent down. I'm like, bub, I was like, listen, there's going to be a surprise here. I was like, you're going to want to be here. Trust me. Like, just a little bit longer. She goes, what's the surprise? Is it Ella Langley? I was like, I don't know what the surprise is. They just said there's a surprise. That's why there's a surprise. We were the opposite end of where the door is.
10: Mm-hmm.
11: So the label rep walks in, Ella walks in with a smile on her face, immediately sees my niece.
10: Yeah.
11: Ignores everybody else in the room, walks right up to her, bends down and is like, well, hi, sweet thing, what's your name? She's like, Kylie. She goes, hi, Kylie, I'm Ella. And puts out her hand and shakes it. And I'm like, first off, the look my niece had when Ella walked in the room.
10: Right.
11: Need to pay for the surgery for the broken jaw she had because it dropped to the floor that quick.
10: That's

0: sweet. Oh.
1: But, like, the fact that she took the time to address her directly, and then she was doing group pictures, so nobody was really getting solo pictures unless they're there alone.
0: Right.
1: Took a group picture, and then she took a special solo picture with my niece. So, and just bent down to her level.
0: Gosh.
1: It was like, it was the best experience. And we're in the crowd, and Ella pops on for her first song, and my niece just starts waving at her like they're best friends because they are now. I'm like, oh, God.
0: Oh, that's awesome.
1: Got some Uncle Brownie points on that one.
0: No kidding.
1: But, it was cool. Like, the show, overall, fantastic. Mm-hmm. I mean, she's stellar human, but fantastic performance, too.
0: That's awesome.
1: Everybody, that was great. How was your weekend?
0: Decent. Great. We got together with some friends I hadn't seen in a while. When I first moved to Portland, when I started doing mornings, I was living in Lewiston at the time.
1: Yeah.
0: Finally moved to Portland, and I, my roommates who I ended up living with, moved to Pennsylvania. They just moved back to Maine. So
1: we had them
0: over for, we just had like a low key dinner and hang out on the patio with sangria kind of thing.
1: Great. That's awesome.
0: Took a road trip. Dana and I had a little date night to North Conway.
1: Okay.
0: On Friday, went to Moat Brewing for dinner.
1: Yeah.
0: So we did a little of that. Went to the pool. My brother-in-law pool yesterday. Just a good overall summer weekend. So back to it. This is another big week. This week we give away those Chris Stapleton tickets.
1: That's right, on Friday.
0: Fenway Park's been a place. Boy, have I got some news about Fenway Park, by the way, coming up in Dirt on the Wolf.
1: Oh, yeah. It's probably what I'm thinking about, too.
0: You want to go see Chris Stapleton. It's your final week to tap the app. So we'll be getting to that this morning, too.
1: Yeah, $500 worth of gas still on the line, too, with Prowler's Free Fill-Up. By the way, Wednesday, it hit me on the way in today. Wednesday is our main newcomer night. Starts at 7 o'clock, Eric's Church in Wyndham, with a round of trivia hosted by yours truly before Chase Job and Henry Lowry take the stage. You could win tickets to a bunch of summer shows throughout the rest of the summer that are happening in Maine. So.
0: All right. So are you ready? Let's wake up. Hello.
1: Good morning.
0: Good morning.
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3: A chance for showers, storms, and humidity increase today as temperatures top out into the 70s and southwest winds up to 30 miles per hour. An isolated strong storm will be possible with a few winds capable up to 50 miles per hour. But tonight, showers exit with lower humidity and sunshine returning by Tuesday. Overnight lows will be into the 60s with afternoon highs rebounding to the 80s and 90s as we end out the week on a humid stretch. For Maine's total weather, I'm Emily Pike.
4: 68 in Bath, Brunswick. Also in Biddeford, Saco, 67 here in Westbrook.
5: 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I'll talk to you later this morning around 10. But right now, let's get back to the Wolf Wake Up Crew on 99.9 The Wolf.

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0: Michelle and Jad Wolf, Wake Up Crew on 99.9 The Wolf. Thanks for hanging out. We got Dirt on the Wolf for you in about 6 minutes.
2: Oh my God, who was at the Fenway Park show last night? 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
0: Take me with you, please.
2: No kidding. We're going to talk about that coming up. First, some Josh Ross. Hate How You Look on The Wolf.

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1: I would love to hear from anybody who was at the Zac Brown Band concert last night at Fenway Park about the big surprise during their record-breaking 15th consecutive sold-out show at Fenway. Zach dropped the news that he was giving a gift to the 35,000 attendees just before performing Same Boat, announced they were going to be giving cruises away to every person in the crowd.
2: Nice.
1: And a cruise for two. So not like, hey, you get a cruise and you just go by yourself. Like, you get to go with someone else from Margaritaville at Sea.
2: That's so dope.
1: Which is the presenting sponsor of their 27-date Love and Fear tour. Now, they actually, at all of their shows, have been giving away four cruises.
2: Yeah.
1: But this is 35,000 cruises.
2: Well, it's Fenway.
1: Oh, my God. A $40 million value, by the way. And according to Zach, it was probably the biggest giveaway in history.
2: Yeah, I'd say so.
1: That is just crazy and exciting.
2: That's dope.
1: And I've seen some people online who've been saying, yes, it really happened. That was true. I was there. So awesome. That is wild. And by the way, still one of the best shows I've ever seen.
2: Yeah.
1: And I saw a lot of people say that, too. One of the top five shows I've ever seen. Shaboozy's song, he's got a new song. It's from his new album that just came out Friday, The Outlaw, Sherry Lee, and Other Western Tales. It's called High Noon.
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4: How good is it to have fullback? Ridiculous!
1: Now, not exactly a country song, but it is going to be featured. It's named ESPN's 2026-2027 College Football Anthem.
2: Nice.
1: So if you're watching college football during the season, you'll probably hear it a lot.
2: I'm not trying to wish time away, but I love college ball, so I'm psyched for it to be back.
1: And Post Malone talked a little bit about this on Friday. He meets Elmo on a special that just came out today on Netflix called Storm on Sesame Street. He's joined by Abby Cadabby for this song.
5: We can go through something hard, but I know we'll make it through.
1: It's called A Little Help, and it's a kind of a kid-friendly, changed-up version of I Had Some Help, which, of course, is a big hit for him and Morgan Wallen. And it's about sharing the importance of neighbors helping each other out after a storm.
2: Posties for the kids.
1: And if you see him, you know he's always got a smile on his face, like from ear to ear.
2: Yeah.
1: He's all full of love hanging out with his friends from Sesame Street. And again, that's on Netflix. It's available today, called Storm on Sesame Street.
2: Nice.
1: It's your dirt on the wolf.
2: This is brand new from the Red Clay Strays, who crushed it this past weekend at the Garden. It's called Demons in Your Choir. It's on the wolf.

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1: And a great prize for our winners this week, too.
2: Yeah, so on Saturday, September 26th, we're going to send you to the State Theater in Portland to see Larry Fleet.
1: Excellent. Going to be a great show, and you can be there with a winning answer to this question this morning. About 83% of moviegoers do not do this. What is it? About 83% of moviegoers do not do this. What is it?
2: Like always, we just tossed a hint up on our Instagram and Facebook story for you. Go there first, digest it, let it marinate, and then bring on your round one answers to 866-900-WOLF.
1: About 83% of moviegoers do not do this. What is it?
2: Call in to win. Good luck.

0: game that comes with its own accent. 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
1: We have got a great prize for our winners this week with the Wicked Hot Question.
2: Yeah, going to go see Larry Fleet at the State Theater in Portland on Saturday, September 26th with the correct answer.
1: That's right. This question, about 83% of moviegoers do not do this. What is it?
2: We got a hint for you on our Instagram and Facebook story, but we're getting into your round one answers first at 866-900-WOLF. Good morning. What's your guess?
3: Has it bring their phone with them.
2: Bring their phone? All right. Yeah, be a little respectful at the movies.
1: That is not it. Sorry.
2: Sorry, bud. Thank you. Hi, the wolf.
4: Hi. Have you got an answer?
1: We do not.
2: What do you think?
4: How about stay for the credits?
2: For the ending credits.
1: That sounds like a good percentage there. Yeah.
2: And there's some good stuff buried in there sometimes, too, if you wait it out.
1: Not
4: there
1: it.
4: Is.
1: Good try.
2: Sorry. Thank you.
4: Thank you. Bye.
1: All right, so back to you for round two on this question this morning. About 83% of moviegoers, that's a lot, do not do this. What is it?
2: Hint that we have for you is impatient. Think about impatient.
1: About 83% of moviegoers do not do this. What is it?
2: Hint for you is impatient. Use that for your round two answers now. 866-900-WOLF.

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1: All right, win a pair of tickets to go see Larry Fleet at the State Theater. His show coming up Saturday, September 26th with our Wicked Hard Question.
2: Which is this morning, about 83% of moviegoers do not do this. What is it? Hint that we gave you, if you did do it, you'd be impatient. If you did do it, you would be impatient.
1: All right, let's get back to the phones now at 866-900-WOLF.
2: Hi, the Wolf, you got a guess?
3: Hi, is the answer buy their tickets at the movies?
1: Oh, yeah.
2: Gotcha.
1: I actually buy mine
2: buy
1: online.
2: Yeah, buy them in advance, pick your own seat. Yeah.
1: That's a good thought, but no, not it.
2: Sorry. Thank you. Hi, the Wolf.
4: Hi.
2: Hello.
1: Hello.
4: Is it watch the opening trailers?
2: Oh, yeah.
1: Sometimes I do like doing that because I want to see what's coming up, what I may or may not want to see in the future. Yeah. Not it, though.
2: Sorry. Great guest, though. Thank you.
1: Hi, the Wolf.
5: Hi, is it buy your tickets at the movie theater?
2: It's not it, man.
1: No,
2: sorry,
1: good
2: great
1: try.
2: Guess, though. Thank you. Hi, the Wolf.
6: Is it waiting in line?
1: It is not waiting in line.
2: No. Sorry, man. Thank you.
1: Okay, so we're going to go back to you now for five final calls on this. About 83% of moviegoers do not do this. What is it?
2: We told you that if you did do it, you'd be impatient. If you did do it, you'd also be the first to see, and also you would have no fear of spoilers.
1: Yeah.

0: That's if you did do this, right?
1: Correct, which is what I just said.
0: Okay, about 83% of moviegoers do not do this.
1: If you did do it, you would be impatient. If you did do it, you'd be the first to see. If you did do it, you'd have no fear of spoilers.
0: All right, back to you. Five final calls on this. 866-900-WOLF.
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2: From the MB Tractor Weather Center, here's Maine's total weather from Channel 8.
17: A chance for showers, storms, and humidity increase today as temperatures top out into the 70s and southwest winds up to 30 miles per hour. An isolated strong storm will be possible with a few winds capable up to 50 miles per hour. But tonight, showers exit with lower humidity and sunshine returning by Tuesday. Overnight lows will be into the 60s with afternoon highs rebounding to the 80s and 90s as we end out the week on a humid stretch. For Maine's total weather, I'm Emily Pike.
0: 69 in Lewiston, Auburn, 65, Portland, 68 here in Westbrook.
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0: Win a couple of tickets to see Larry Fleet at the State Theater on Saturday, September 26th with the right answer.
1: To this question, about 83% of moviegoers do not do this. What is it? The hints that we gave you, we said if you did do it, you'd be impatient, you'd be the first to see, and you'd have no fear of spoilers.
0: Back to you for five final calls on this one at 866-900-WOLF.
18: You have an answer yet?
0: We don't.
1: What do you think?
18: Talk during the movies.
1: It's not talk.
0: No.
1: Those people deserve an elbow in the gut from me. Sorry, thank you.
0: Hi, the wolf.
19: Yes, it leave before the movie's over.
1: Oh.
0: That is not it. Nope.
1: Great guess, though. Thank you.
0: Thanks.
1: Hi, the wolf.
20: Hi, is it going to the movies opening day?
1: You got it, man.
0: That's what we're looking for.
1: Opening day, opening weekend, opening whatever is the answer, brother.
20: That's incredible.
0: Yeah. Are you one who does that, or you wait?
20: I usually wait for the crowds to die down so I can pick my good seat.
0: Yeah, exactly.
1: Absolutely.
0: Well done. What's your name and where are you from?
20: This is Andrew calling in from Bath.
0: Andrew, we've got a couple tickets for you to go see Larry Fleet when he plays at State Theater September 26th.
20: Awesome. Thank you so much.
0: Depending on the movie, I have been on opening weekends before, but I usually wait. But I don't remember the last time I went on an opening weekend. It might have been Wicked, actually.
1: Okay.
0: The first Wicked.
1: Yeah.
0: You?
1: Same deal. Depends on the movie. Most times it's like I try to find a theater that won't be super populated and I'll go at a time where like other people are probably out doing stuff. I like solo movies and I like most of a theater to myself.
0: Yeah. So. Well done. And we'll have more of those Larry Fleet tickets tomorrow.
1: Yeah. One thing you won't have to yourself is Fenway Park on Saturday, August 15th, because that is the next stop of our Country Nights of VIP Lights tour for Chris Stapleton and Zach Top. You could be there tapping the app to make it happen coming up in the next 10 minutes on 99.9 The Wolf. Good morning.

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1: All right, your first opportunity in our final week for you to tap the app for the Chris Stapleton tickets. His show we're sending you to is at Fenway Park on Saturday, August 15th with Zap Top opening.
2: Yeah, we're giving it away this Friday. 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We could be calling you in the next 10 minutes.
1: All right, good luck.
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6: Now, Wolf Traffic.
7: On the main turnpike, York through Wells, north and southbound lane closure happens for cleaning and painting the Berwick Road Bridge. Arundel through Biddeford, expect northbound right lane closure for asphalt repair and ditching out a culvert. 295 is running on time. If you see any issues, please let us know. That's your traffic report.
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1: Hello?
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2: Good morning, Amy. This is Michelle.
3: Hello, Amy. It's also Jad with the Wolf Wake Up Crew on 99.9 The Wolf. Good morning.
1: Hi, good morning.
2: Hey.
1: I can't believe it.
3: Believe it, girl.
2: We saw that you tapped the app this morning. That was a nice move on your part, Amy.
1: I did. Thank you.
3: Thank you for listening and tapping. That's why we're calling. 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Seeing Chris Stapleton and Zach Top.
1: Oh, my gosh. That would be amazing.
2: We're going to pick. We will pick our winner Friday morning, Amy, 8 o'clock hours. So we may be talking to you again later this week with big news.
1: All right. I'll be waiting. Thank you so much.
2: You are welcome. Amy Noyes from Winthrop, our first qualifier this morning, will give you a chance to tap that app again coming up just after 8.
3: Got your top three things on the way next, though. There's a new Morgan Wallen-themed Airbnb.

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12: A chance for showers, storms, and humidity increase today as temperatures top out into the 70s and southwest winds up to 30 miles per hour. An isolated strong storm will be possible with a few winds capable up to 50 miles per hour. But tonight, showers exit with lower humidity and sunshine returning by Tuesday. Overnight lows will be into the 60s with afternoon highs rebounding to the 80s and 90s as we end out the week on a humid stretch. For Maine's total weather, I'm Emily Pike.
13: It is 69 in Bath Brunswick, also in Biddeford Saco, 68 here in Westbrook. This is what's trending in the Wolf News Feed. Top three things this morning. One of Rockland's busiest weekends of the summer also had one of the busiest days for first responders. Police and EMS handled 10 crashes Saturday while managing heavy traffic during the Maine Lobster Festival parade. Four of those crashes sent people to the hospital, including a motorcycle crash that left a 20-year-old rider with serious injuries. That is

0: still being investigated.
1: The accidents weren't in the parade, were they?
0: I don't know. I mean, maybe around during the time of, right. But yeah, that's
1: so that takes some talent. You're not going too fast.
0: Sadon Rafaela homered for the third straight game. Boston Red Sox beat the LA Dodgers 8-4 last night to sweep the three-game series. The two-time World Series champions here. Masataka Yoshida, Willier Abreu, Jaron Duran also homered in last night's game. They are up again Tuesday for a three-game series against the Chicago White Sox. They'll start that opener. But they were 23-3 since July 3rd. So their fifth straight win.
1: Wasn't their July record? Like I thought I saw on Instagram their July record was like a record.
0: It was a record, I think, in their entire 127-year history or something. Yeah, crazy. By the way, the trade deadline officially 6 p.m. tonight. So I'm sure Sox fans are hoping something big comes in the way of, you know, adding another big bat or something to the team. We'll see.
1: Preferably that doesn't get a broken wrist.
0: Right.
1: On the second at bat.
0: 6 to 8 weeks recovery for that. That's insane. And the next time you stay in Nashville, maybe you got a big crew, a bachelor, bachelorette party. You could rent a Morgan Wallen themed condo through Airbnb. It sleeps up to 12 people. It has four bedrooms. It's about $900 to $1,400 per night. Each room has a different theme with a neon sign of a song it's inspired by.
1: Oh, nice.
0: So you have Cowgirls, you have Tennessee Fan, you have Country as Bleep, and Silverado for sale. And the living room also has a neon sign that's the name of his bar, Morgan Wallen's This Bar.
1: Nice.
0: There are framed custom Morgan Wallen jerseys on the wall. And also a chair with a sign that says, quote, "You are not Morgan Wallen. You won't get away with it. Don't throw the chair." So
1: is that like on a rooftop?
0: That's the thing. I don't know how high, like where, what floor they're on for this Airbnb. But boy, you're testing people with that. Like that could be too tempting for someone who's had a little too much after a night out in Nashville.
1: I was gonna say, depending on how hard you go.
0: Yeah.
1: Hold this sign.
0: Yeah. Right. That's your top three things.

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0: He wrapped his tour in Philly over the weekend. It's Morgan Wallen, Don't We? Michelle and Jad, Wolf Wake Up Crew on 99.9 The Wolf. Reminder, your next shot at $500 in free gas with Prowler's Free Fill-Up is in the next hour, but coming up in the next 10 minutes, we got Prowler's Good Vibes.
1: Saturday, oh my God, it was beautiful weather for hundreds of runners from all over the world to bring their talents to Cape Elizabeth once again to raise thousands of dollars for a great cause.
0: Yep.
1: We will talk about that coming up. First, Ella Langley, be her on The Wolf.

0: It's time for Prowler's Good Vibes.
1: More than 6,000 runners who competed at the TD Beach to Bacon. I almost said that's probably more up my alley. TD Beach to Beacon 10K on Saturday in Cape Elizabeth. Habstam Samuel of Eritrea and Pamela Kosge of Kenya respectively won the men's and women's division for the 28th annual race. They each received $10,000, according to the event's organizers. There were thousands of dollars, you know, in cash to winners in different divisions, which is awesome. But in the end, $75,000 was what Durago Reeds received beneficiary of the race this year. So prize money, but on top of that, $75,000. And TD Bank handed them a check for $30,000. Racers raised $45,000 for that grand total. Durago Reads, by the way, they deliver monthly brand new books to Maine public school first graders. They get them free for families and schools, and each book is age appropriate. And you can find out more at DuragoReads.org about other things the organization does, but again, they always pick a fantastic organization to benefit from the TD Beach to Beacon, and they bring elite runners from all over the world, and it was beautiful on Saturday.
2: And literally all over the world, like, think about it. We think Beach to Beacon, and it's like, it's a Maine thing. People in Maine love it. It's like a tradition every year. People from around the world, somebody from Kenya won.
1: Yeah.
2: Like, come on. Yeah. So cool.
1: So, by the way, Ruth White of Orono, Alec Troxel of Portland were the winners in Mainers division. So,
2: nice.
1: Congratulations to everyone who participated.
2: Absolutely.
1: And well done for Durago Reads as well. And that's your Prowler's Good Vibes. If you've got something good going on in your in your community, you're raising money for an organization, reach out to us. Could be a future Prowler's Good Vibes.
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3: From the MB Tractor Weather Center, here's Maine's total weather from Channel 8.
4: A chance for showers, storms, and humidity increase today as temperatures top out into the 70s and southwest winds up to 30 miles per hour. An isolated strong storm will be possible with a few winds capable up to 50 miles per hour. But tonight, showers exit with lower humidity and sunshine returning by Tuesday. Overnight lows will be into the 60s with afternoon highs rebounding to the 80s and 90s as we end out the week on a humid stretch. For Maine's total weather, I'm Emily Pike.
5: 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Lewiston, Auburn, 68 Portland, 68 here in Westbrook.
6: Riley Greens in Bangor, Saturday, August 15th. 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

0: Hudson Westbrook, who also helped Morgan Wallen to wrap up his Still the Problem tour. Hudson was a part of that show, those shows in Philly. Painted You Pretty, it is 7:30. It is pouring here in Westbrook with Michelle and John Wolf, Wake Up Crew, and ready to give away some tickets.
1: That's all right, though, because Saturday, August 15th, the weather is going to be delicious for you to head to Bangor, Main Savings Amphitheater. Riley Green is going to be in the house. We want to get you there absolutely free right about now.
0: And we're going to do that with a round of Wolf Up, which means we need two of you in Wolf Country right now to be callers 9 and 10 at 866-900-WOLF to go see Riley Green.
1: Call in. 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
5: On the main turnpike, York through Wells, north and southbound lane closure happens for cleaning and painting the Berwick Road Bridge. Arundel through Biddeford, expect northbound right lane closure for asphalt repair and ditching out a culvert. 295 is running on time. If you see any issues, please let us know. That's your traffic report.
4: 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And Henry Lowry. 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

the day, Potts Farm was a place to go. Load the truck up, hit the dirt road. Jump the barbed wire, spread the word. Light the bonfire and call the girls. King in the can and the Marlboro man. Jack and Jim were a few good men. Where you learn how to kiss and cuss and fight too. Better watch out for the boys in blue. And all this small town, he said, she said. 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Man, that talk is getting old. You better mind your business, man. Watch your mouth before I have to knock that loud mouth out. I'm tired of talking, man. Y'all ain't listening. The more dirt road.

0: Jason Aldean on 99.9 The Wolf. It's Michelle and Jad, Wolf Wake Up Crew, and a couple of members of the Wolfpack on hold trying to get to a show in a couple of weeks.
1: All right. We have Sid in Kennebunk, and we have Jennifer in Auburn, who are going to play a round of Wolf Up to win some Riley Green tickets. Say hi, folks.
2: Hello.
3: Hi.
1: All right. Here's what's going to happen. You're each going to get a 30-second round. You will play with either Jad or me, Michelle. We will describe words to you. You will have 30 seconds to come up with as many words as you can in your round. And we get one pass per round if it's needed. Now, whoever has the most correct words at the end of it all is going to win tickets to the show. Sid, you got in first. Who would you like to play with today?
2: I'll play with Jad.
1: All right. Sid and Jad will be in round one. Jennifer, you and I are going to go in round two, okay?
3: Okay, Michelle.
1: All right, we're going to wait, and we're going to let the guys go first. And Sid and Jad, if you're ready, you can go in 3, 2, 1, go.
0: All right, this is a specific chip brand. It's nacho chips. Comes with nacho cheese.
2: Doritos?
0: Cool Ranch, yes. A dentist may fill this in your tooth.
2: Cavity?
0: Yes. Ryan Seacrest hosts a show called American...
2: Idol?
0: Yes. Usually women will use, like, maybe avocado on... To help their skin on...
2: Lotion?
0: No, it's... let's skip that. Red Sox are a what team?
2: Baseball.
0: Yes. You put
1: time.
0: Ice cream... Okay.
1: You guys got four.
0: Yeah, we skipped face mask, man. I kept going to say the word face, and it was just bad.
2: No problem.
1: All right, well, four is a great round, you guys. So Sid's got four. Jennifer, you and I need 4 to tie and 5 to win, okay?
3: This is exciting.
1: All right. Yeah, all right. I'm going to work hard for you, my friend. All right.
0: All right. Michelle and Fliggy Smalls going in 3, 2, 1, go.
1: I might go see a concert in Portland at the Cross Insurance blank.
3: Arena.
1: Yes. This is the little person who rides a horse in the race. Also
3: the
1: a brand.
3: Jockey.
1: Yes. This is a business person might carry one of these. They keep their important papers in it.
3: A briefcase.
1: Yes, this is the person who makes me cocktails at the...
3: Bartender.
1: Yes, this is where I go to swim on the sand.
3: The beach.
1: Ocean, yes.
0: Time.
1: Yes.
0: For the win!
1: Oh, my God.
0: Barely got it. Barely got
1: God.
0: It. Holy crap.
1: Oh,
0: wow.
1: Sid, you had a great round with
3: really
1: Chad
3: fun.
1: Today, but not enough, I'm sorry to say. Can you come back soon?
2: Oh, yeah, of course.
1: All right.
0: Damn you,
1: Sid.
0: Face masks. Hey, Sid, we'll get him next time, brother, all right?
2: All right. Thank you.
0: Have a good one, man.
1: Jennifer.
0: What a win.
1: Wow.
3: I'm so excited. I love you guys.
0: We love you more, girl.
1: Oh, thank you, Jennifer.
3: I listen every morning when I get out of my night shift.
1: Oh, thank you.
0: You're the absolute best, and
1: wow.
0: I love your nickname.
3: Thank you.
1: And well done. We pulled it out right at that very last split half second there. You're going to go see Riley Green, my friend.
3: Awesome. Thank you so much. You guys have made my summer incredible.
0: That's what we're talking about, girl. That's what we do.
1: Wow. Thank you, Jennifer. She's the sweetest.
0: Also, sorry to all the jockeys out there that just got called little by Michelle.
1: Well, they're known to be. I think you have to be a certain height to...
0: They are small in stature.
1: I mean, listen, when you've got 30 seconds to describe something, you just... Sometimes it comes out the way it comes out. So,
0: do you know the amount of times I've had to filter myself on the fly? Because I'm like this close that you can't see, but I have my... Forefinger of my thumb, like a millimeter apart from swearing.
1: Uh-huh. It's very true. We'll try to hold back from that again tomorrow in another round of Wolf Up for more Riley Green tickets.
0: On the way next, though, we get your top three things. Hey, step aside, Macaulay Culkin. There's another celebrity ready to bring her famous character for a sequel of another popular 90s movie back 31 years later.
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13: A chance for showers, storms, and humidity increase today as temperatures top out into the 70s and southwest winds up to 30 miles per hour. An isolated strong storm will be possible with a few winds capable up to 50 miles per hour. But tonight, showers exit with lower humidity and sunshine returning by Tuesday. Overnight lows will be into the 60s with afternoon highs rebounding to the 80s and 90s as we end out the week on a humid stretch. For Maine's total weather, I'm Emily Pike.
14: 71 in Bath, Brunswick, also Biddeford, Saco, 72 here in Westbrook. This is what's trending in the Wolf News feed. Top three things this morning. Major change waiting for Maine students as they head back to class for the new school year. A new statewide law, which went into effect August 1st, now will require public school students to keep cell phones, smartwatches, and other internet-connected devices put away from the first bell to the last. Supporters say the goal is for fewer distractions and more time focused on learning, and also giving teachers the chance to spend less time policing phones and more time teaching. The newest completed ship built at Bath Ironworks is one step closer to joining the U.S. Navy fleet.
15: Cool.
14: This Saturday, family members gathered Saturday in Bath to christen the Arleigh Burke-class destroyer USS William Charette before it begins service at sea. Like other naval ships, the number one goal of the destroyer will be to protect

0: prequel series, actually. It's not going to be a movie. It'll be a TV series. It'll be on Paramount Plus. And in it, she will now, 30 years later, this picks up that much time later, she will be a successful business owner and a mom. She thinks she has it all figured out until her daughter enters high school, which has her then feeling clueless once again. And there's no release date on this and no word if other past actors will return for this. I really had a crush on Paul Rudd, and that was the first thing I ever saw him in.
1: I feel like they did a series after the movie. I want to say it might have been on like TGIF or like just after the TGIF era.
0: Yeah.
1: But I feel like there were a couple of, I think there were, I know there was a series. I don't know if there was anybody else that
0: was
1: from the movie
0: it?
1: That was part of the series.
0: Including Alicia, you mean?
1: Alicia wasn't on the series, no.
0: So this will be kind of big having the original actress return for it. And it would be cool if some of the other characters, of course, Brittany Murphy no longer alive, so she won't be there, obviously. But, you know, like I said, if Paul Rudd were to come back, he hasn't aged in 30 years. He could probably still be.
1: Yeah, he looks the same, honestly.
0: That's your top three things.
1: God, I know that the series came back. I want to say maybe Stacey Dash was in it. I don't know. Or Lisa Donovan. I had crushes on all them, so I clearly I know their actress names. You're welcome. Bye.

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1: We just call it country.
0: Hear the howl of new country and the legends from South Portland to Poland.

0: Bailey Zimmerman, Chevy Silverado. It's Country 99.9 The Wolf. 8:04, a wet Monday morning with Michelle and Jad Wolf. Wake up crew.
1: Yeah, you know, I drove so much in the last 3 or 4 days. I filled up my tank 2 or 3 times, which sucked.
0: Yeah.
1: And my bank account is sucky because of it. 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
1: From the MB Tractor Weather Center, here's Maine's total weather from Channel 8.
14: A chance for showers, storms, and humidity increase today as temperatures top out into the 70s and southwest winds up to 30 miles per hour. An isolated strong storm will be possible with a few winds capable up to 50 miles per hour. But tonight, showers exit with lower humidity and sunshine returning by Tuesday. Overnight lows will be into the 60s with afternoon highs rebounding to the 80s and 90s as we end out the week on a humid stretch. For Maine's total weather, I'm Emily Pike.
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1: Well, it's official. It's time to tap the app. Our second opportunity for you this morning to get in on this getaway overnight stay in Boston on Saturday, August 15th. For Chris Stapleton.
2: Yeah, if you've never been to a show down at Fenway Park, this is a good one to scratch that off the bucket list with, because Stapleton, fantastic live. Zach Top going to be there too. You got just the aura of being at Fenway. Plenty of pregame spots, after concert party spots too. This is the one to get in on.
1: Amy from Winthrop was our first qualifier this morning. 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
14: On the main turnpike, York through Wells, north and southbound lane closure happens for cleaning and painting the Berwick Road Bridge. Arundel through Biddeford, expect northbound right lane closure for asphalt repair and ditching out a culvert. 295 is running on time. If you see any issues, please let us know. That's your traffic report.
0: From Casco to Cali, Falmouth to the Florida Keys, and even Canada to Cancun, Wolf Country extends any and everywhere you go. 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
18: 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But right now, let's toss it back to Michelle and Jad, the Wolf Wake Up Crew on 99.9 The Wolf.

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1: Hi, is this Lindsay?
2: Yes, this is.
1: Hi, Lindsay. This is Michelle.
3: And it's also Jad. We're the Wolf Wake Up Crew on 99.9 The Wolf. Good morning.
2: Hi, good morning.
1: Did we catch you at a bad time? Are you on your way to work or?
2: I am on my way to work while it's raining.
1: Yeah.
2: So much fun.
1: Well, we get the rain out of the way now, so it's going to be nice on August 15th at Fenway Park, where you may end up being.
2: That would be amazing.
3: Well, that's exactly why we're calling, Lindsay. And we appreciate you tapping before you head out on the road while it's raining. So drive safe. But we want to let you know you're officially a finalist for the stop on the Country Nights and VIP Lights Tour. And if you're the randomly selected winner, we'll call you back on Friday to let you know all the goodness.
2: All right. Awesome. That sounds great.
1: Well done, my dear. That is Lindsay Thompson from North Waterboro. Another couple of chances to tap the app are coming your way tomorrow morning.
3: On the way next, though, we get your top three things. So it appears people in China are dipping their toe into a new beverage trend that's got a start in California, and it sounds like it could make you sick.
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5: Swinging a drive into left field. Oh, my goodness. He's done it again. Say done. Say L.A. is home. Here's Willier. He drives one. Oh, baby. Adios. Back to back. They keep doing it.
6: Schmasa
5: drives one down the right field line. This is crushed. Sayonara. Third homer of the inning. Dodgers 3.
4: An 8-4 Red Sox win to sweep the series. A 6-1 West Coast road trip off today. Take on the White Sox tomorrow. 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
0: From the MB Tractor Weather Center, here's Maine's total weather from Channel 8.
19: A chance for showers, storms, and humidity increase today as temperatures top out into the 70s and southwest winds up to 30 miles per hour. An isolated strong storm will be possible with a few winds capable up to 50 miles per hour. But tonight, showers exit with lower humidity and sunshine returning by Tuesday. Overnight lows will be into the 60s with afternoon highs rebounding to the 80s and 90s as we end out the week on a humid stretch. For Maine's total weather, I'm Emily Pike.
1: 72 in Brunswick, also Biddeford, Saco, and 73 here in Westbrook. This is what's trending in the Wolf News Feed. Top three things this morning. One of Rockland's busiest weekends of the summer also had one of its busiest days for first responders. Police and EMS handled 10 crashes on Saturday, all at different times, while also managing heavy traffic during the Maine Lobster Festival parade.
3: Wolf.
1: Four of those crashes sent people to the hospital, including a motorcycle crash that left a 20-year-old rider with serious injuries. That crash remains under investigation. Seydon Rafaela homered for the third straight game. Boston Red Sox swept the Los Angeles Dodgers 8-4 last night in that three-game series, which also had Masataka Yoshida, Willier Abreu, and Jaron Duran all homering. They've just been on a tear.
3: Yeah.
1: And also finishing July, as of July 3rd, 23-3.
3: Huge.
1: Just insane, record-breaking run for the guys right now. Of course, today marks the MLB trade deadline, 6 p.m. We're still waiting to see if the Boston Red Sox are going to make any big move between now and then. So we'll be watching for that. Meanwhile, they kick off a three-game series at home tomorrow against the Chicago White Sox. And we missed this story back in May.
3: Good.
1: But apparently, cosplayers at a convention in California were dipping their feet into buckets of fruit juice and lemonade and then selling the drinks to curious fans. Feet juice. Is what they were calling it. And apparently it's been a big thing because folks in China now are jumping in to that trend. Videos show people lining up to drink straight from the containers.
3: Oh,
1: some even drinking the liquid as it drips off people's feet. Sorry. It is the most disgusting thing. I mean, there are more disgusting things, don't get me wrong. But that's right up there, and I knew it was going to get you a little worked.
3: I just like...
1: Yeah.
3: What? I don't yuck anybody's yum. The hell is wrong with you? Who the hell hurt you? Go get therapy.
1: Who thought that was a good idea? I mean, I just... Who was like, you know, I was just, hey, here's an idea. No.
3: I'm never taking a day off again, so you avoid stories like that.

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0: That is Luke Combs, BYU on Country 99.9. The Wolf, Michelle and Jad with you on this Monday and creeping up on a fun, exciting Wednesday night.
1: Yeah, Wednesday's going to be a blast. 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They're getting the full spotlight this Wednesday with Main Newcomers. 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
2: Didn't win the lotto, but the dogs won. Didn't bag a big one, but I saw one. 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So I can't complain.

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0: been a minute since we've gotten something new from him. Sam Hunt on 99.9 The Wolf. Michelle and Jad, Wolf Wake Up Crew with Dirt coming at you in the next six.
1: If you were one of the lucky fans at Fenway Park last night for Zac Brown Band,
0: so cool.
1: Talking about the biggest giveaway in history, we'll share

0: It's time to get a little dirt on our boots. 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
1: I would love to hear from anybody who was at the Zac Brown Band concert last night at Fenway Park about the big surprise during their record-breaking 15th consecutive sold-out show at Fenway. Zach dropped the news that he was giving a gift to the 35,000 attendees just before performing Same Boat, announced they were going to be giving cruises away to every person in the crowd.
2: Nice.
1: And a cruise for two. So not like, hey, you get a cruise and you just go by yourself. Like, you get to go with someone else. From Margaritaville at Sea.
2: That's so dope.
1: Which is the presenting sponsor of their 27-date Love and Fear tour. Now, they actually, at all of their shows, have been giving away four cruises.
2: Yeah.
1: But this is 35,000 cruises.
2: Well, it's Fenway.
1: Oh, my God. A $40 million value, by the way. And according to Zach, it was probably the biggest giveaway in history.
2: Yeah, I'd say so.
1: That is just crazy and exciting.
2: That's dope.
1: And I've seen some people online who've been saying, yes, it really happened. That was true. I was there. So awesome. That is wild. And by the way, still one of the best shows I've ever seen.
2: Yeah.
1: And I saw a lot of people say that too. One of the top five shows I've ever seen. Shaboozy's song, he's got a new song. It's from his new album that just came out Friday, The Outlaw, Sherry Lee, and Other Western Tales. It's called High Noon.
3: How good is it to have fullback? Ridiculous!
1: Now, not exactly a country song, but it is going to be featured. It's named ESPN's 2026-2027 College Football Anthem.
2: Nice.
1: So if you're watching college football during the season, you'll probably hear it a lot.
2: I'm not trying to wish time away, but I love college ball, so I'm psyched for it to be back.
1: And Post Malone talked a little bit about this on Friday. He meets Elmo on a special that just came out today on Netflix called Storm on Sesame Street. He's joined by Abby Cadabby for this song.
4: We can go through something hard, but I know we'll make it through.
1: It's called A Little Help, and it's a kind of a kid-friendly, changed-up version of I Had Some Help, which, of course, is a big hit for him and Morgan Wallen. And it's about sharing the importance of neighbors helping each other out after a storm.
2: Posties for the kids.
1: And if you see him, you know he's always got a smile on his face, like from ear to ear.
2: Yeah.
1: He's all full of love hanging out with his friends from Sesame Street. And again, that's on Netflix. It's available today, called Storm on Sesame Street.
2: Nice.
1: It's your dirt on the wolf.
0: Kicking your morning off with howls at the sunrise and laughs along with us. It's the Wolf Wake Up Crew on 99.9 The Wolf.
5: 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Roman Anthony, who suffered a ring finger tendon tear on May 4th, continues to hit off a tee along with doing short flips. His hope is to return somewhere down the stretch for the Sox. Tanner Houck, coming back from Tommy John surgery, continues to throw at least two bullpen sessions per week. No new news on Garrett Crochet. Out since late April, he continues his strengthening exercises for his rotator cuff. Johan Oviedo, with a right flexor strain since April, has begun throwing off a mound. Trevor Story, coming back from that sports hernia operation, continues to make progress, eyeing a minor league rehab assignment. And Curtis Meade will get imaging in late August on his left wrist fracture. 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
0: Shorts and sundress season is here, which means the Wolves Howl and Hot Summer is back. 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
0: 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It's the Wolf's Howlin' Hunt Summer on 99.9 The Wolf.

0: Jason Aldean, Don't Tell on Me. It's Country 99.9, The Wolf. Hey, guess what? We still have $500 in free gas we want to give away.
1: Yeah, Lori and Wells tried earlier and couldn't get it done. Now's your chance. 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
0: Hi, The Wolf. Who's this?
3: This is Stephanie.
0: Stephanie, where are you from?
3: I'm from Turner.
0: All right, Stephanie, we have $500 in free gas from our friends at Magnolia Music Group. We would love to hook you up, Stephanie.
3: Well, I would love to win it.
4: All right, Stephanie, so here's what we need from you. Down to the exact cent, how much do you think Prowler paid on the last fill-up? If you're correct, that $500, thanks to Magnolia Music, all yours. If not, we'll let you know if it's too high or too low for the next guess.
3: Okay, I am going to say $117.25.
0: $117.25, Stephanie. That is too low.
3: Too low. Okay, thank you.
0: You're welcome.
4: That means, Stephanie, tomorrow morning, a little after 8, another chance to score that free gas money.
3: Okay, thank you. Have a good day.
0: You too.
4: Hey, thanks, you too.
0: Are we getting closer to figuring it out? Yeah, no, I don't know. Some of you might be, some of you might not be. But again, tomorrow, someone gets another crack at it.
4: Yes, along with another chance to tap the app to see Chris Stapleton and Zach Top. Final week for that stop of our Country Nights and VIP Lights tour. And hopefully the weather gets better. The weather is supposed to get better throughout the week. It's actually supposed to be a delicious weekend. So.
0: Yeah. I mean, listen, I don't know about your grass. Mine's a little brown in some areas. So a little bit of a, you know, gulp down of some of this rain today is going to be good for that.
4: I just like, yeah, me too, but I don't even care about that. I just want it comfortable enough to sleep with the windows open. I love fresh air in the middle of the night, not having to worry about cranking AC or whatever. It just hits different.
0: Yeah, and it has been a little stuffy the last couple days. So we haven't stepped out to see if it's still stuffy with this rain, but either way, have a good one. We will be back with you with some morning fun plan tomorrow.
4: Yeah, Amy Ryan's up next. Broadway this afternoon, by the way, is hooking you up to see Co Wetzel in Guilford Bank NH Pavilion on Friday, August 14th. That's later on this afternoon.
0: All right, let's head on out. We'll see you in the morning.
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4: From the MB Tractor Weather Center, here's Maine's total weather from Channel 8.
5: A chance for showers, storms, and humidity increase today as temperatures top out into the 70s and southwest winds up to 30 miles per hour. An isolated strong storm will be possible with a few winds capable up to 50 miles per hour. But tonight, showers exit with lower humidity and sunshine returning by Tuesday. Overnight lows will be into the 60s with afternoon highs rebounding to the 80s and 90s as we end out the week on a humid stretch. For Maine's total weather, I'm Emily Pike.

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Country 99.9 The Wolf. It's John Morgan and a kid myself. Amy checking in from the weekend. I hope you had a fantastic weekend. I did a little bit of relaxing. Well, because I've got a good excuse. Knee issues. Yes, they continue. Luke Bryan.

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Shania Twain on Country 99.9 The Wolf. Good morning, it's Amy Ryan. We've got Lauren, Elena, and Chase Matthew on the radio. And our Maine Made Newcomers Night is this Wednesday. We'll talk more about that this hour. Here's Lauren, Elena, Chase Matthew. Another

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13: 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This time, we're highlighting a night of local artists with a special Maine-made newcomer night, starring Chase Jobe. Just minding your pillow talk. And Henry Lowry. Jack, one, two. 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And Eric's Church is raffling off a pair of Chris Stapleton tickets at Fenway Park. 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

0: Country 99.9, The Wolf. It's Amy Ryan. I think a lot of us still coming off of that Ella show in New Hampshire last week.
1: She was dressed to kill. I was in my booth.

0: Country 99.9 The Wolf. It's Kenny Chesney. Carry on. We've got our Maine Made Newcomers Night coming up this Wednesday night at 7 o'clock. Music for all ages. It's a free show at Eric's Church with talented local artists. That's our next show. Chase Jobe and Henry Lowry. And then stick around because Jad is hosting a special round of Maine Trivia. Somebody is going to win tickets to Maine concerts for the rest of the summer, and they're big too. Plus, Eric's Church is raffling off a pair of Chris Stapleton tickets at Fenway Park. This is all thanks to Seacoast RVs and the law offices of Joe Bornstein. 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
2: From the MB Tractor Weather Center, here's Maine's total weather from Channel 8.
3: A rainy afternoon with soaking rain showers still around and a few thunderstorms. It's very humid out there. But tonight, after that cold front passes, we'll be looking at fading humidity and temperatures dropping down to about 64. Tuesday, a nice day in the mid-80s, low humidity sunshine. Sunshine again Wednesday, but temperatures in the mid to upper 80s, but the humidity will be creeping up again, especially as we head into Thursday, where we'll be in the low 90s in many locations. From Channel 8, meteorologist Ted McInerney bringing you Maine's total weather.
4: 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But right now, it's back to getting you through your workday with Amy Ryan on 99.9 The Wolf.

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not done giving away concert tickets. As a matter of fact, Co Wetzel is headed to Guilford, the Bank NH Pavilion, on Friday, August 14th, and Broadway has the hookup all this week. 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

0: Excited to see Zach Topp and Chris Stapleton. Yeah, that is going down at Fenway Saturday, August 15th. Somebody's going with two tickets and an overnight hotel stay because it's our next tour stop. Nobody hooks you up with country concerts like the Wolf. Country Nights and VIP Lights Tour is back tomorrow, and it's the last week to get signed up for this. 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
0: From the MB Tractor Weather Center, here's Maine's total weather from Channel 8.
8: A rainy afternoon with soaking rain showers still around and a few thunderstorms. It's very humid out there. But tonight, after that cold front passes, we'll be looking at fading humidity and temperatures dropping down to about 64. Tuesday, a nice day in the mid-80s, low humidity sunshine. Sunshine again Wednesday, but temperatures in the mid to upper 80s, but the humidity will be creeping up again, especially as we head into Thursday, where we'll be in the low 90s in many locations. From Channel 8, meteorologist Ted McInerney bringing you Maine's total weather.
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change shade. I got the cover off the 68. I fired it up and let them horses sing. A little pretty thing, a little tan-legged Georgia dream.

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Zac Brown Band fans. Yeah, ZBB gifted Margaritaville at Sea Cruises to the entire sold-out Fenway Park show. Can you believe that? It's the biggest gifting in live entertainment history. So, wow. Did anybody claim their free cruise last night at the show? It's All My Exes on The Wolf.

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1: Double wide, quick stop, midnight tea, top jack in her cherry coat town. Mama and daddy put their roots right here, cause this is where the car broke down. 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

0: Country 99.9, The Wolf, Ella Langley, Morgan Wallen, I Can't Love You Anymore. Well, if you were recently at Aldi's and you saw these large, fancy ice cubes for sale, there are four of them for $4.99. And you thought, eh, that's too much money for four fancy ice cubes. So they've lowered the price. They've slashed the price. Now you can get them for $2.49. So there you go. If you want to head to Aldi's now. 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
7: Swinging a drive into left field. Oh, my goodness. He's done it again. Say done. Say L.A. is home. Here's Willier. He drives one. Oh, baby. Adios. Back to back. They keep doing it.
8: Massa
7: drives one down the right field line. This is crushed. Sayonara. Third homer of the inning. Red Sox 5. Dodgers 3.
6: An 8-4 Red Sox win to sweep the series. A 6-1 West Coast road trip off today. Take on the White Sox tomorrow. Major League trading deadline today at 6 p.m. The Red Sox report has been brought to you by Row Credit of Westbrook and Auburn, driven by community focused on you.
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7: From the MB Tractor Weather Center, here's Maine's total weather from Channel 8.
8: A rainy afternoon with soaking rain showers still around and a few thunderstorms. It's very humid out there. But tonight, after that cold front passes, we'll be looking at fading humidity and temperatures dropping down to about 64. Tuesday, a nice day in the mid-80s, low humidity sunshine. Sunshine again Wednesday, but temperatures in the mid to upper 80s, but the humidity will be creeping up again, especially as we head into Thursday, where we'll be in the low 90s in many locations. From Channel 8, meteorologist Ted McInerney bringing you Maine's total weather.
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0: 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Good afternoon, Amy Ryan. I've got Chase Matthew on the way, Hudson Westbrook, and we'll do Florida Georgia Line too. How about Tucker Wetmore? This is Brunette. Country 99.9, The Wolf.
1: Who knows I got a time, and there's a few in here tonight. Well, I've learned my lesson too many times. Blows like you put me through hell and I.

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0: 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And Eric's Church is raffling off a pair of Chris Stapleton tickets at Fenway Park.
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Tomorrow in the 8 and 9 a.m. hours with the Wolf Wake Up Crew. Now, you got to pay attention and correctly guess the exact cost of Prowler's last fill-up down to the cent. 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

0: Another great song from Ella Langley, Loving Life Again on Country 99.9 The Wolf with Amy Ryan. Good afternoon, sitting in on this Monday. More new country on the way. We're excited for this too. Our main May Newcomers Night, going to be here this Wednesday night at 7 o'clock. It's our newcomer series highlighting the talented local artists this time around. Chase Jobe, Henry Lowry, some Maine trivia with Jad. Somebody's walking away with concert tickets to Maine concerts for the rest of the summer. Plus, Eric's Church raffling off a pair of Chris Stapleton tickets at Fenway. It all goes down this Wednesday night at 7 at Eric's Church in Windham. We'll see you there. And it's all thanks to Seacoast RVs and the law offices of Joe Bornstein here on The Wolf.
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3: From the MB Tractor Weather Center, here's Maine's total weather from Channel 8.
4: A rainy afternoon with soaking rain showers still around and a few thunderstorms. It's very humid out there. But tonight, after that cold front passes, we'll be looking at fading humidity and temperatures dropping down to about 64. Tuesday, a nice day in the mid-80s, low humidity sunshine. Sunshine again Wednesday, but temperatures in the mid to upper 80s, but the humidity will be creeping up again, especially as we head into Thursday, where we'll be in the low 90s in many locations. From Channel 8, meteorologist Ted McInerney bringing you Maine's total weather.
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Saturday, August 15th with Justin Moore and Zach John King. 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We're sending you there with the Wolf Wake Up crew back tomorrow. 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

The show last night at Fenway for Zac Brown Band. Here's Chicken Fried on Country 99.9 The Wolf, and we've got your daily dose of good coming up in the next few songs here on The Wolf.

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0: Country 99.9 The Wolf, I'm Amy Ryan with your daily dose of good. A postal worker named Mary helped save an 8-month-old baby after she suddenly stopped breathing inside a post office in Arizona. So turns out Mary was a nurse for 13 years before joining the postal service. So she began CPR. She knew what to do after seeing the baby had no pulse. Nearby a police officer rushed the baby to a local clinic. Mary continued CPR. And baby underwent surgery to repair a hole in her heart, and she's now recovering with a new life. And that is your daily dose of good. Broadway is on the way with your Co Wetzel tickets.
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1: From the MB Tractor Weather Center, here's Maine's total weather from Channel 8.
10: A rainy afternoon with soaking rain showers still around and a few thunderstorms. It's very humid out there. But tonight, after that cold front passes, we'll be looking at fading humidity and temperatures dropping down to about 64. Tuesday, a nice day in the mid-80s, low humidity sunshine. Sunshine again Wednesday, but temperatures in the mid to upper 80s, but the humidity will be creeping up again, especially as we head into Thursday, where we'll be in the low 90s in many locations. From Channel 8, I'm meteorologist Ted McInerney bringing you Maine's total weather.

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What's going on? Happy Monday, friends. Hope you had a nice weekend. I spent most of my weekend on the couch watching a Shrinking on Apple TV. Such a great show. I love it. Let me know if you need something this afternoon. Go ahead and text me, 866-900-WOLF. 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

I'm going to cure your case of the Mondays. Coming up in 10 minutes, I've got your dad joke of the day. It's called Tales from the Grill, and it's on the way in 10 here on The Wolf.

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1: Get ready to roll your eyes, because Broadway's about to drop another groan-worthy gem. 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
0: A man holding a large block of asphalt walks into a bar, and he says to the bartender, "A beer for me and one for the road." That's just maybe the worst one I've ever told. That's a dad joke, though. That's a dad joke right there. Luke Combs coming up, also Shaboozy on the Wolf.
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2: From the MB Tractor Weather Center, here's Maine's total weather from Channel 8.
3: This evening, a few thunder showers out there early. However, it will start to clear after that cold front passes. It's still quite breezy, too. Temperatures will fall down into the low 60s. We'll have clearing skies. And for Tuesday, lower humidity, but warmer in the mid-80s. So a nice day with sunshine. Sunshine again on Wednesday, highs in the mid-80s. But we'll feel that humidity creeping back up. Humid again by Thursday, highs near 90 degrees. With a chance for thunder showers late week. From Channel 8 meteorologist Ted McInerney bringing you Maine's total weather.
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Coming up in 1 hour, we are going to count down your five most requested songs. The five most wanted at five is on the way, starting at five. Let me know if there's something you want to hear. 866-900-WOLF. Text me. It's Hudson Westbrook.

Tomorrow is going to be the best day of the week. We got mostly sunny skies and a high of 83 for your Tuesday. Then clouds roll in Wednesday, Thursday, Friday. Maybe some rain, too. The jelly rolls on the Wolf.

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Well, that's it. Baseball's done. The season is over. Looking forward to 2027 already. We'll talk about that coming up at 4:40 here on 99.9 The Wolf.

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13: 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And Eric's Church is raffling off a pair of Chris Stapleton tickets at Fenway Park. 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

0: Maine Made Newcomers Night. That's hard to say. Maine Made Newcomers Night. It's a free concert coming up Wednesday night with local faves Chase Jobe and Henry Lowry. It's all thanks to Seacoast RVs and the law offices of Joe Bornstein. Wednesday night, 7 o'clock, Eric's Church. Be there. 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
1: The Los Angeles Dodgers are basically guaranteed to win the World Series at this point. They just acquired Tarek Skubal, two-time Cy Young winner Tarek Skubal from the Detroit Tigers in a blockbuster deal. They've got the best starting pitching rotation. They've got the best lineup. They're going to be the first team, assuming that they do it, they're going to be the first team to three-peat since the Yankees did it back in 98, 99, and 2000. But, you know, anything can happen. I guess people can get hurt. Yeah, it's just, I don't know. It's not even fun to watch at this point for me. I'm not a Dodgers fan, so it's not fun.
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9: This evening, a few thunder showers out there early. However, it will start to clear after that cold front passes. Still quite breezy, too. Temperatures will fall down into the low 60s. We'll have clearing skies. And for Tuesday, lower humidity, but warmer in the mid-80s. So a nice day with sunshine. Sunshine again on Wednesday. Highs in the mid-80s, but we'll feel that humidity creeping back up. Humid again by Thursday. Highs near 90 degrees. With a chance for thunder showers late week. From Channel 8 meteorologist Ted McInerney bringing you Maine's total weather.
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1: 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These are the songs you wanted to hear the most today. It's the five most wanted at five on The Wolf.

We are counting down your five most requested songs. That was Megan Maroney and Medicine at number five. Your number four song from the Toy Story 5 soundtrack. It's T-Swift. I knew it. I knew you. On the Wolf.

But your number one song, this right here, this is a powerhouse duo. I mean, these are the two most popular artists on the planet right now. Teaming up for this one, Ella Langley and Morgan Wallen, I Can't Love You Anymore, Country 99.9 The Wolf, your number one song.

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4: This Red Sox injury update is brought to you by the law offices of Joe Borenstein. Roman Anthony, who suffered a ring finger tendon tear on May 4th, continues to hit off a tee along with doing short flips. His hope is to return somewhere down the stretch for the Sox. Tanner Houck, coming back from Tommy John surgery, continues to throw at least two bullpen sessions per week. No new news on Garrett Crochet. Out since late April, he continues his strengthening exercises for his rotator cuff. Johan Oviedo, out with a right flexor strain since April, has begun throwing off a mound. Trevor Story, coming back from that sports hernia operation, continues to make progress, eyeing a minor league rehab assignment. And Curtis Meade will get imaging in late August on his left wrist fracture. This Red Sox injury update presented by the law offices of Joe Borenstein. 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
20: Turn this

Tomorrow's going to be the best day of the week. Mostly sunny skies and a high 83. And then we got clouds coming in Wednesday, Thursday, Friday. Maybe some rain as well. So tomorrow, it's going to be a gem. Get outside if you can tomorrow. It's the Wolf. Baby,

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giving away free gas tomorrow morning with Jed and Michelle at 8 and 9. You got to tell us how much it costs Prowler to fill up his tank. If you can guess the number right on the money, then you get the money. $500 in free gas could be yours tomorrow morning on the Wolf.

0: 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You would need 300 hours to catch up before Avengers Doomsday. If you're starting from scratch, catching up before Avengers Doomsday is no small task. Once you include the MCU films, Disney Plus series, and the major legacy Marvel projects tied to the multiverse storyline, you're looking at 350 hours of content. From Iron Man to Spider-Man Brand New Day, the journey spans nearly two decades of interconnected stories, introducing the Avengers, the Guardians, the Fantastic Four, the X-Men, street-level heroes, and countless multiversal events that all lead to Marvel's biggest crossover yet. 350 hours to get caught up before that movie comes out.
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15: From the MB Tractor Weather Center, here's Maine's total weather from Channel 8.
16: This evening, a few thunder showers out there early. However, it will start to clear after that cold front passes. It's still quite breezy, too. Temperatures will fall down into the low 60s. We'll have clearing skies. And for Tuesday, lower humidity, but warmer in the mid-80s. So a nice day with sunshine. Sunshine again on Wednesday, highs in the mid-80s, but you'll feel that humidity creeping back up. Humid again by Thursday, highs near 90 degrees, with a chance for thunder showers late week. From Channel 8 meteorologist Ted Mack.

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Country 99.9, The Wolf. My name is Broadway. Thank you so much for listening every afternoon. I appreciate the opportunity to entertain you. It's Zach John King, Get to Drinkin'.

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0: Shorts and sundress season is here, which means the Wolves Howlin' Hot Summer is back. And that means only good things for you. 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
0: And score tickets to some of the biggest concerts rolling through Wolf Country this year. 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

There is a place in the U.S. where cars are banned, and they've been banned since 1898. It is illegal to own a car in this place. I'll tell you where. We'll get a little history lesson here coming up in 10 minutes on The Wolf. It's Brantley Gilbert.

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1: There is a place in the U.S. where cars are banned. That would be Michigan's Mackinac Island. They've been car-free since internal combustion engines were banned in its village back in 1898. The only way to get around the small island in Lake Huron is by walking, biking, or horse-drawn carriage. Only about 600 people live there year-round, but 1.2 million tourists descend on the 4.35 square mile island each year, mostly by ferry, and roughly 300 workhorses are brought in during the summer to accommodate the influx. Not only are the horses part of a taxi service, but they also pull garbage buggies and help deliver mail. It's Mackinac Island, and I've been there. It's nice. A lot of horse poop, though. Lots of horse poop.
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24: This evening,

A few thunder showers out there early. However, it will start to clear after that cold front passes. It's still quite breezy, too. Temperatures will fall down into the low 60s. We'll have clearing skies. And for Tuesday, lower humidity, but warmer in the mid-80s. So a nice day with sunshine. Sunshine again on Wednesday. Highs in the mid-80s, but we'll feel that humidity creeping back up. Humid again by Thursday. Highs near 90 degrees. With a chance for thunder showers late week. From Channel 8 meteorologist Ted McInerney bringing you Maine's total weather. The

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0: Plus some special guests for Prowler's Good Vibes tomorrow morning on The Wolf.

There's Jordan Davis. He'll be in concert on the 30th at Thompson's Point in Portland. What's going on? It's JD with the Wolf at Night. If you're on vacation this week, tomorrow, the pick of the week. All sunshine and temps in the mid-80s. This is Ella Langley and Morgan Wallen. I Can't Love You Anymore on the Wolf.

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Bailey Zimmerman on 99.9 The Wolf. 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

Latest right there from Cole Swindell on 99.9 The Wolf, and that song leaving his fans in tears. It's Girl Dad. What's going on? It's JD with The Wolf at Night. So a lot of great shows coming up. How about you going to see Chris Stapleton with Zach Top at Fenway Park on the 15th?

0: We've got two tickets and an overnight hotel stay, courtesy of Leo 33. 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
12: This evening, a few thunder showers out there early. However, it will start to clear after that cold front passes. It's still quite breezy, too. Temperatures will fall down into the low 60s. We'll have clearing skies. And for Tuesday, lower humidity, but warmer in the mid-80s. So a nice day with sunshine. Sunshine again on Wednesday, highs in the mid-80s, but feel that humidity creeping back up. Humid again by Thursday, highs near 90 degrees, with a chance for thundershowers late week. From Channel 8 meteorologist Ted McInerney, bringing you Maine's total weather.
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